play the guitar. I should have learned to play them drums. Look at that mama, she got it sticking in the cameraman. And we could have some. And he's up there. What's that? Hawaiian noises. He's banging on the bongos like a chimpanzee. Oh, that ain't working.

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Stop the car! 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Hey, look out, there's somebody coming, and there's nothing you can do about it.

The killer awoke before dawn. He put his boots on. He took a face from the ancient gallery and he...

begging. Yes, I know you're a person, a person close to me. Who do you think you are?